tryna make me jealous on your birthday. You know just how I make you better on your birthday. Oh, do you like this? Do you like this? Do you let down for you? Touch you, put you like this? Matter of fact, never mind. We gon' let the past be. Maybe he is right now, but your

0: რადიო პალიტრა. გმადლობთ, რომ გვისმენთ.
1: Only a fool maybe takes things for granted. Just because it's here today, it can be gone tomorrow. And I guess that's why I cherish you so much, because you haven't changed. Baby, you're still the same. You're just as sweet, you're just as beautiful as ever. You know, I'm a little old-fashioned. I guess you could call me a little traditional, because I love things, me. If I'll ever change towards you, because, baby, I love you. Girl, I love you. Just the way you are.